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2: Salzburg, January 27th, Wolfgang Amadeus is born. 1761, at the age of 5, Amadeus begins composing. 1773, he writes his first piano concerto. 1782, Wolfgang Amadeus Mozart marries Constance Weber. 1784, Wolfgang Amadeus Mozart becomes a Freemason. 1791, Mozart composes the magic flute. On December 5th of that same year, Mozart dies. 1985, Austrian rock singer Falco records

The denouncement had absolutely no effect. Parents and counselors constantly scorn them, but people are still having sex and nothing seems to stop.

to. Perhaps they are perplexed. When you see them holding hands, they're making future plans to engage in the activity. Do you understand me? People are still having sex. Lust keeps on lurking.

sex. It's been going on for quite a while. Perhaps it's quite fashionable. It hasn't gone out of style. Sex. It's rather obvious. It's just what one expects. The evidence is all around that everyone in every town has had it one time or another in their life. At this very moment, people are still having sex in a downtown condo or street in the projects. Although you can't see them or hear their breathing sounds, someone in this world is having sex right now.